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5: Here's Norfolk's three-day forecast from the MyFM Weather Center. Tonight will be clear with a low of 13, and tomorrow and Monday sunny and a high of 28 on both days. I'm Jeremy Hall with Norfolk's Breaking and Local News.

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6: Here's Norfolk's three-day forecast from the MyFM Weather Center. Tonight will be clear with a low of 13, and tomorrow and Monday, sunny and a high of 28 on both days. I'm Jeremy Hall with Norfolk's Breaking and Local News.

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6: Here's Norfolk's three-day forecast from the MyFM Weather Center. Tonight will be clear with a low of 13, and tomorrow and Monday sunny and a high of 28 on both days. I'm Jeremy Hall with Norfolk's Breaking and Local

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6: Here's Norfolk's three-day forecast from the MyFM Weather Center. Tonight will be clear with a low of 13, and tomorrow and Monday sunny and a high of 28 on both days. I'm Jeremy Hall with Norfolk's Breaking and Local News.

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1: Here's Norfolk's three-day forecast from the MyFM Weather Center. A sunny day ahead with a high of 28. Clear sky tonight. The low will be 12. Sunny and a high of 28 again tomorrow. And Tuesday, a mix of sun and cloud with a small chance of showers and a high of 29. I'm Jeremy Hall with Norfolk's breaking and local news.

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1: Here's Norfolk's three-day forecast from the MyFM Weather Center. A sunny day ahead with a high of 28. Clear sky tonight. The low will be 12. Sunny and a high of 28 again tomorrow. And Tuesday, a mix of sun and cloud with a small chance of showers and a high of 29. I'm Jeremy Hall with Norfolk's breaking and local news.

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1: Here's Norfolk's three-day forecast from the MyFM Weather Center. A sunny day ahead with a high of 28. Clear sky tonight. The low will be 12. Sunny and a high of 28 again tomorrow. And Tuesday, a mix of sun and cloud with a small chance of showers and a high of 29. I'm Jeremy Hall with Norfolk's breaking and local news.

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1: Here's Norfolk's three-day forecast from the MyFM Weather Center. A sunny day ahead with a high of 28. Clear sky tonight. The low will be 12. Sunny and a high of 28 again tomorrow. And Tuesday, a mix of sun and cloud with a small chance of showers and a high of 29. I'm Jeremy Hall with Norfolk's breaking and local news.

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1: Here's Norfolk's three-day forecast from the MyFM Weather Center. A sunny day ahead with a high of 28. Clear sky tonight. The low will be 12. Sunny and a high of 28 again tomorrow. And Tuesday, a mix of sun and cloud with a small chance of showers and a high of 29. I'm Jeremy Hall with Norfolk's breaking and local news.

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1: Here's Norfolk's three-day forecast from the MyFM Weather Center. A sunny day ahead with a high of 28. Clear sky tonight. The low will be 12. Sunny and a high of 28 again tomorrow. And Tuesday, a mix of sun and cloud with a small chance of showers and a high of 29. I'm Jeremy Hall with Norfolk's breaking and local news.

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1: Here's Norfolk's three-day forecast from the MyFM Weather Center. A sunny day ahead with a high of 28. Clear sky tonight. The low will be 12. Sunny and a high of 28 again tomorrow. And Tuesday, a mix of sun and cloud with a small chance of showers and a high of 29. I'm Jeremy Hall with Norfolk's breaking and local news.

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1: Here's Norfolk's three-day forecast from the MyFM Weather Center. A sunny day ahead with a high of 28. Clear sky tonight. The low will be 12. Sunny and a high of 28 again tomorrow. And Tuesday, a mix of sun and cloud with a small chance of showers and a high of 29. I'm Jeremy Hall with Norfolk's Breaking and Local News.
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2: Norfolk's three-day forecast from the MyFM Weather Center. A sunny day ahead with a high of 28. Clear sky tonight. The low will be 12. Sunny and a high of 28 again tomorrow. And Tuesday, a mix of sun and cloud with a small chance of showers and a high of 29. I'm Jeremy Hall with Norfolk's breaking and local news.

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2: Here's Norfolk's three-day forecast from the MyFM Weather Center. A sunny day ahead with a high of 28. Clear sky tonight. The low will be 12. Sunny and a high of 28 again tomorrow. And Tuesday, a mix of sun and cloud with a small chance of showers and a high of 29. I'm Jeremy Hall with Norfolk's breaking and local news.

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1: Here's Norfolk's three-day forecast from the MyFM Weather Center. A sunny day ahead with a high of 28. Clear sky tonight. The low will be 12. Sunny and a high of 28 again tomorrow. And Tuesday, a mix of sun and cloud with a small chance of showers and a high of 29. I'm Jeremy Hall with Norfolk's breaking and local news.

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1: Here's Norfolk's three-day forecast from the MyFM Weather Center. A sunny day ahead with a high of 28. Clear sky tonight. The low will be 12. Sunny and a high of 28 again tomorrow. And Tuesday, a mix of sun and cloud with a small chance of showers and a high of 29. I'm Jeremy Hall with Norfolk's breaking and local news.

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4: Here's Norfolk's three-day forecast from MyFM Weather Center with sunshine today and a high of 28. Clear sky tonight, low around 12. Sunny tomorrow, the high of 28. And a mix of sun and cloud on Tuesday with a high of 29. I'm Corey Mellett, Norfolk's breaking and local news. My-

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1: Good morning, I'm Matt LeBlanc with this week's trending stories from NorfolkToday.ca. The Delhi Minor Baseball Association says a suspected arson at Delcrest Diamond was actually an accident involving local youth, and they have taken responsibility for the damage. The volunteer-run organization says repairs will cost thousands, but they have received strong community support so far. The Huron Farm Workers Ministry has received a $19,100 donation from 100 women who care in Norfolk to support migrant workers in the region. The funding will provide essential supplies and support weekly community meals to help workers build connection and well-being. The Norfolk OPP continue to investigate a Port Rowan break-and-enter where suspects stole about $10,000 in merchandise and cash from a business on June the 1st. More information about this theft is on our website. Norfolk County is promoting June programming, including community days, park and recreation month activities, senior month events, and aquatic programming across facilities. Residents are encouraged to take part in free and low-cost recreation opportunities throughout this month. And QM Dance Company opened up their studios in Waterford on Friday. 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I'm Matt LeBlanc. 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
3: Here's Norfolk's three-day forecast from MyFM Weather Center, with sunshine today and a high of 28. Clear sky tonight, low around 12. Sunny tomorrow, the high of 28. And a mix of sun and cloud on Tuesday with a high of 29. I'm Corey Mellett, Norfolk's breaking and local news.

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1: Good morning, I'm Matt LeBlanc with this week's trending stories from NorfolkToday.ca. Norfolk County students hit the sandy shores for beach day on Friday. The Norfolk OPP were out in full force as well, with a focus on alcohol, drug use, trespassing, and other unsafe activities during the event. Grand Erie Public Health is warning residents after a bat in the region did test positive for rabies and exposed individuals are receiving treatment. Officials are urging the public to avoid wildlife contact and seek immediate care after any possible exposure. Turkey Point Provincial Park is part of a provincial restoration effort that saw 12,000 native trees and shrubs planted across Ontario. The project aims to improve biodiversity, restore damaged ecosystems, and support long-term conservation efforts. Sadly, we did find out that musician Terry Danko passed away at the age of 76. Born in Greens Corners, he performed with major artists and was recently inducted into the Norfolk Music Hall of Fame. And Norfolk County says there are no current plans to replace the Simcoe Skate Park, which was removed in 2021 and put into storage. Officials say a new facility would require a community-led initiative with existing skate parks available in Waterford and Port Dover. I'm Matt LeBlanc. You can read all our local news coverage online at NorfolkToday.ca. 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Your three-day weather is next.
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9: 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The greatest hits of the 60s and 70s.

0: It's the Sunday Morning Music Vault. Great songs and great memories. I'm Jerry Hamill. Thanks for listening. Stevie Wonder wrote that for his newborn daughter, Aisha. She is now 48 years old, Aisha Morris. He wrote that and recorded it for Songs in the Key of Life, celebrating the birth of his daughter. And although it was never released as an official single, it did get some chart action on the Adult Contemporary charts. 1977, Isn't She Lovely? On the Way, the debut single for Prism, written by Jim Vallance. Jim Vallance, probably more famous for the songwriting partner with Bryan Adams. Vallance had left Prism by the time this song charted in 1977, Spaceship Superstar. But first, one of the biggest songs of 1961. It topped the Hot 100 for 4 weeks. Del Shannon, Runaway, next Sunday Morning Music Vault.
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2: 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The greatest hits of the 60s and 70s.

0: nel blu. The Sunday Morning Music Vault, I'm Jerry Hamill. Nice to be with you this morning. The original version of Volare, which was sung in Italian by an Italian singer, was Italy's 1958 Eurovision song entry. Dean Martin, who sang the song in both English and Italian, released it in 1958, ended up selling 1.5 million copies of the single, reaching number 15 on the Hot 100, Dean Martin with Volare. Now, on the way, Gordon Lightfoot, and one of the most famous maritime songs with its haunting lyrics. It charted the summer of 1976, Gordon Lightfoot, Wreck of the Edmund Fitzgerald. But first, stick around for the Zombies and an iconic hit of the 1960s, Psychedelia. Million seller from 1969, Time of the Season. This is the Sunday Morning Music Vault.
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11: Here's Norfolk's three-day forecast from MyFM Weather Center, with sunshine today and a high of 28. Clear sky tonight, low around 12. Sunny tomorrow, the high of 28. And a mix of sun and cloud on Tuesday with a high of 29. I'm Corey Mellett, Norfolk's breaking and local news.
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1: Good morning, I'm Matt LeBlanc with this week's trending stories from NorfolkToday.ca. The Delhi Minor Baseball Association says a suspected arson at Delcrest Diamond was actually an accident involving local youth, and they have taken responsibility for the damage. The volunteer-run organization says repairs will cost thousands, but they have received strong community support so far. The Huron Farm Workers Ministry has received a $19,100 donation from 100 women who care in Norfolk to support migrant workers in the region. The funding will provide essential supplies and support weekly community meals to help workers build connection and well-being. The Norfolk OPP continue to investigate a Port Rowan break and enter where a suspect stole about $10,000 in merchandise and cash from a business on June the 1st. More information about this theft is on our website. Norfolk County is promoting June programming, including community days, park and recreation month activities, senior month events, and aquatic programming across facilities. Residents are encouraged to take part in free and low-cost recreation opportunities throughout this month. 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I'm Matt LeBlanc. 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
10: Here's Norfolk's three-day forecast on MyFM Weather Center with sunshine today and a high of 28. Clear sky tonight, low around 12. Sunny tomorrow, the high of 28. And a mix of sun and cloud on Tuesday with a high of 29. I'm Corey Mellett, Norfolk's breaking and local news.
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10: Weather. Here's Norfolk's three-day forecast from MyFM Weather Center with sunshine today and a high of 28. Clear sky tonight, low around 12. Sunny tomorrow, the high of 28. And a mix of sun and cloud on Tuesday with a high of 29. I'm Corey Mellett, Norfolk's breaking and local news.
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12: 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The greatest hits of the 60s and 70s.

0: get so lonely, baby. Well, they're so lonely. They'll be so lonely they could die.
1: It's the Sunday Morning Music Vault. Great songs and great memories. Good to be with you. I'm Jerry Hamill, and Elvis Presley with one of the most recorded songs, covered songs, I should say, Heartbreak Hotel. 293 different versions of that song have been recorded. The Grammy Hall of Fame song was Elvis's first million seller in 1956. And it was this week, June 9th of 1972, that Elvis played New York City at Madison Square Gardens for the very first time. Colonel Tom Parker attempted to sell an exclusive interview with the King to a single media outlet for the piddly sum of just $120,000. There were no takers. Surprise! On the way, Gino Vannelli, with the biggest hit of his career to date, released the summer of 1978, the Grammy-nominated I Just Wanna Stop. But first, a 1972 hit for Jim Croce that deals with the struggle to cope with lost love. Operator, that's not the way it feels. Next, Sunday Morning Music Vault.
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4: Good Sunday morning. 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We're having a great time for a fantastic cause, the fourth annual Hike for Hospice in support of Norfolk Haldeman Community Hospice. 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
9: 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The greatest hits of the 60s and 70s.

0: Hey, thanks for joining me by the radio this morning. I'm Jerry Hamill. This is the Sunday Morning Music Vault. And a top 10, the summer of 1965 for Jackie DeShannon, What the World Needs Now, written by Burt Bacharach and Hal David. And actually, they originally wrote that and offered it to Dionne Warwick. She turned it down because she felt it was a little too preachy at the time in her career. However, she did record it and have mild success with it in 1966. On the way, Vancouver-based Straight Lines and their Canadian Top 10 from 1982, Letting Go. But first, one of the biggest songs of 1976. The Four Seasons topped the Hot 100 for 3 weeks with December 63, Oh What a Night. That's next on the Sunday Morning Music Vault.
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3: You know, when we have such a beautiful day like this, a Sunday, not a cloud in the sky, it's fantastic to get out and about and do something for a great cause. 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We're over in Port Dover at Silver Lake for the 4th annual Hike for Hospice in support of Norfolk Haldimand Community Hospice. It's a 5K journey of hope and support, because every dollar raised stays local, making a direct difference for our community. 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It's a fun event. Lots of happy faces, I assume, going to happen today. Food truck on hand, positive vibes, and of course, a great cause in support of Norfolk Haldimand Community Hospice. The 4th annual Hike for Hospice at Silver Lake in Port Dover on this gorgeous Sunday morning. Not a cloud in the sky. We're here until 1 o'clock today. 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Come and just spend some time with us on this beautiful Sunday. It's Chris for Norfolk's 98.9 MyFM.
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5: Here's Norfolk's three-day forecast from MyFM Weather Center, with sunshine today and a high of 28. Clear sky tonight, low around 12. Sunny tomorrow, the high of 28. And a mix of sun and cloud on Tuesday with a high of 29. I'm Corey Mellett, Norfolk's breaking and local news. 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

0: It's the Sunday Morning Music Vault. I'm Jerry Hamill. The Eagles, One of These Nights, the title track from their 1975 album of the same name. Number one single from that album that sold 4 million copies and was nominated for a Grammy Album of the Year Award. Well, we'll take a peek into the second half of the Sunday Morning Music Vault. Hour three will start with a multi-million selling single by the Bee Gees from 1976. June of 1976, the classic blockbuster film Gone with the Wind was shown on television for the very first time. The Gong Show premiered on NBC TV. The Bee Gees released what would be another million seller from the Brothers Gibb, You Should Be Dancing, plus more great songs and great memories, and another Jerry's Deep Cut at 10. Straight ahead, Marvin Gaye's most successful single with Motown Records, topping both the Hot 100 and Soul charts in 1973. Let's get it on. Thanks for listening. This is the Sunday Morning Music Vault.
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3: What a gorgeous Sunday here. 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Live on location at Silver Lake here in Port Dover on a gorgeous day for the fourth annual Hike for Hospice, and joined here now by Executive Director at the Norfolk Haldeman Community Hospice, Andrea Binkley. Andrea, this looks fantastic. My first visit here. First of all, tell us what's going on here today.
4: Today is our fourth annual Hike for Hospice, and it's in support of the growth of our organization and helping support the programs that we're doing now with our clients and their families.
3: Yeah, for those of our listeners who might not know the current status of obtaining a hospice or getting a hospice built, where are we with that?
4: The hospice, the building itself is, where are we at? We're waiting for land to be transferred to us so that we can actually start the build, and we hope to have groundbreaking later this summer.
3: How important is it to make sure that we get a hospice here in the region, and this event's part of that?
4: But we're already here. We're already providing service to clients in groups, in their homes, helping support them with their grief and bereavement support with after the loss of a loved one. So we're already here doing the work. Is now moving into our own building, and that's a bit of work that we're undertaking now.
3: Good point there. So correct me if I'm wrong, or explain it to me. So the services are being done from multiple buildings, and you're looking to condense it to one?
4: Correct. Currently, we rent space both in Jarvis and Port Dover. We have offices there that we provide group services for people as young as 4, right up through to 100 years old that have are either living with a life-limiting illness or in their families, or once a person has died, their family members need some help and support, and we help with that.
3: Thank you for this, and good luck with the event.
4: All right. Thank you very much.
3: Andrea Binkley, she's the executive director at the Norfolk Haldeman Community Hospice. It's the fourth annual Hike for Hospice. We're at Silver Lake Park in Port Dover on a gorgeous Sunday. Come and see us. It's Chris on location for Norfolk's 98.9 MyFM.
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1: Good morning, I'm Matt LeBlanc with this week's trending stories from NorfolkToday.ca. Norfolk County students hit the sandy shores for beach day on Friday. The Norfolk OPP were out in full force as well, with a focus on alcohol, drug use, trespassing, and other unsafe activities during the event. Grand Erie Public Health is warning residents after a bat in the region did test positive for rabies and exposed individuals are receiving treatment. Officials are urging the public to avoid wildlife contact and seek immediate care after any possible exposure. Turkey Point Provincial Park is part of a provincial restoration effort that saw 12,000 native trees and shrubs planted across Ontario. The project aims to improve biodiversity, restore damaged ecosystems, and support long-term conservation efforts. Sadly, we did find out that musician Terry Danko passed away at the age of 76. Born in Greens Corners, he performed with major artists and was recently inducted into the Norfolk Music Hall of Fame. And Norfolk County says there are no current plans to replace the Simcoe Skate Park, which was removed in 2021 and put into storage. Officials say a new facility would require a community-led initiative with existing skate parks available in Waterford and Port Dover. I'm Matt LeBlanc. You can read all our local news coverage online at NorfolkToday.ca. 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Your three-day weather is next.
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15: Here's Norfolk's three-day forecast on MyFM Weather Center with sunshine today and a high of 28. Clear sky tonight, low around 12. Sunny tomorrow, the high of 28. And a mix of sun and cloud on Tuesday with a high of 29. I'm Corey Mellett, Norfolk's breaking and local news. 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
1: Great songs, great memories. Jerry Hamill with you. Nice to be along this morning. 1976, that was a worldwide number one for the Beatles. Hello, Goodbye. And you know, there were three promotional films made for that song. One of them actually aired on the Ed Sullivan Show. But there's this, was at least, a very strange law in the UK, where the Beatles are from, about lip syncing. And so none of the videos ever aired. Confusing. Anyway, I have heard from so many people who have already seen the Guess Who on tour. They have just been flying through this country. And with them is Eagles guitarist Don Felder, right there on stage with Burton Cummings and Randy Bachman. I've got the Guess Who from 1970 with their number one hit, American Woman. But first, Paul Simon's only number one as a solo artist. It was the best-selling single for 3 weeks early 1976. Paul Simon, 50 Ways to Leave Your Lover on the Sunday Morning Music Vault next.
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4: Good Sunday morning. It's Chris for Norfolk's 98.9 MyFM. You couldn't ask for a more picture-perfect day, not a cloud in the sky. A chance to get out and about, and what a perfect way to do it is to come to Silver Lake Park in Port Dover, the fourth annual Hike for Hospice. We are approaching start time at the top of the hour, around 11 o'clock. Having a chance right now to speak with Tracy Webster. She's the fundraising chairperson for the Norfolk Haldeman Community Hospice. Tracy, good morning. Fourth annual event. How's this event done the previous 3 years?
5: We've done really well, raised more money each time we have held this event. So we're really happy that we are at about 26,000
4: for this event right now.
5: For this event right now.
4: Awesome.
5: And we're hoping that that will go up over the morning, and we'll be able to announce a total at the end of the hike.
4: Perfect. Now, there's still obviously time to come register. The walk is at the top of the hour. You can register in person and online, right?
5: That's right. You can. The online registration is currently closed, but people can come down here to the park and they can register in person. And there's still time to do that. And registration includes lunch. So there'll be a barbecue lunch put on by the Port Dover Lions. So we're really excited. This is the second year that they've supported us with lunch.
4: Yeah, absolutely. Thoughts to the fact that there are tons of people showing up for this event, because the venture, the focus is important.
5: That's right. People are here walking in memory of loved ones. Many people are here because they know that there's a gap in our community. Hospice doesn't exist here. For myself personally, I'm involved because when I needed hospice here in this community, there isn't one here. So I had to go outside of our community for hospice.
4: And the fundraising is, the source of the fundraising comes from the people.
5: That's right. We do receive some funding from the ministry, but hospices in general across the province are fundraised by the community. About 50% of the fundraising comes from the community.
4: Tracy Webster, fundraising chairperson for the Norfolk Haldeman Community Hospice. We are getting set for the walk starting at 11 a.m. this morning at Silver Lake Park in Port Dover. Come and spend some time with us. Come and fundraise and come and donate for the cause here. It's Chris for Norfolk's 98.9 MyFM.
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1: 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It's about that feeling you get when you hear it. 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

0: The Sunday Morning Music Vault. Glad you stuck around for more great songs and great memories. I'm Jerry Hamill. That's the Righteous Brothers. You've Lost That Love and Feeling. One of the best-selling songs of 1965, produced by Phil Spector, and it really illustrates his use of his wall of sound production technique. You've Lost That Love and Feeling topped the charts in U.S., Canada, and the U.K. Now, on the way, a song known for its very distinctive saxophone riff, number three hit from 1978 for Jerry Rafferty, Baker Street. But first, an artist who, after several years without a hit, reached number four on the Hot 100 and number one soul in 1970. We're talking about Brooke Benton with Rainy Night in Georgia on the Sunday Morning Music Vault.
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3: Good morning to you. It's Chris for Norfolk's 98.9 MyFM. We are celebrating a gorgeous Sunday at a fantastic event, the 4th Annual Hike for Hospice at Silver Lake Park in Port Dover, getting set for the walk at 11. Lots going on here. Volunteers are busy. People are coming in off the parking lot, off the streets to register for the walk. Some vendors on location here. Also, the Port Dover Lions Club putting a lunch together for all participants. And congratulations to the Lions Club. Last month, from what I understand, a donation of over $80,000 to the hospice. Here with the chairperson for the Norfolk Haldimand Community Hospice Board, Michael Godley. Thanks for joining me this morning, Michael. Thoughts on this process? You've been chair for 6 years. How's it been?
4: It has been quite a ride so far, but I cannot believe how much support there has been from the community for our project. We've had a number of major donors step forward to help us get this build going. We're progressing really nicely with our designs. So we're going to see big things coming in the next year.
3: Yeah, there's multiple events you were mentioning through the calendar year, some third-party events to help support the hospice, and that's fantastic. Fourth annual Hike for Hospice here. How important is this event?
4: This event is huge for us. The Hike for Hospice goes to support all of our programs. So those are our grief and bereavement programs. Those are the one-to-one support for people who've lost a loved one or for people who are out in our community who have a life-limiting illness and need that support. So I can't stress how very important things like these, events like these are, because they help us to provide those services on an ongoing basis without interruption.
3: Yeah, you can still show up here and donate in person. You can donate online, norfolkhaldimandhospice.ca. As mentioned, you've been the board chair for 6 years. It doesn't work without a good team under you.
4: We have a wonderful team. Our board is committed, deeply committed to this project. Some of us meet several times a month on various committees to just help get the build going and to, you know, manage our governance. So there's a lot of stuff that happens behind the scenes that the community doesn't see. And I'm fortunate to have a dedicated board and a group of volunteers behind us. And also our staff, Andrea, Jen, they are working very hard to get us out in the community and make all of this happen.
3: Speaking with Michael Godley, he is the chair for the Norfolk Haldimand Community Hospice Board here on this gorgeous Sunday morning. Come and see us. The walk starts at 11, but you can still show up whether you're walking or not and support by donating here. We're at Silver Lake Park in Port Dover on this gorgeous Sunday morning. Fourth annual Hike for Hospice set to get underway. It's Chris for Norfolk's 98.9 MyFM.
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3: Here's Norfolk's three-day forecast on MyFM Weather Center with sunshine today and a high of 28. Clear sky tonight, low around 12. Sunny tomorrow, the high of 28. And a mix of sun and cloud on Tuesday with a high of 29. I'm Corey Mellett, Norfolk's breaking and local news. 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

0: It's the Sunday Morning Music Vault. I'm Jerry Hamill. Foot in Cold Water, Make Me Do Anything You Want was a Canadian hit three different times for Foot in Cold Water in 1972 and 1974, and for the Canadian group Helix in 1985. The song itself was inducted into the Canadian Songwriters Hall of Fame in 2019. All right, looking ahead to the final hour of the Sunday Morning Music Vault, hour four will start with a 1977 disco classic from Rolls-Royce. June of 1977, Nintendo put out its first video game on the market, branded as Color TV Game. The Portland Trailblazers defeated the Philadelphia 76ers to win the NBA championship. And earlier that year, one of the biggest hits of the disco era went number one, Rolls-Royce's Car Wash, plus more great songs and great memories, and another Jerry's Deep Cut at 11. Up next, he began his professional career at the age 12 in 1962 at the Apollo Theater in New York City. Stevie Wonder's number one R&B hit, Higher Ground, is moments away. Thanks for listening. This is the Sunday Morning Music Vault.
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3: Hey, good morning. What a beautiful Sunday morning it is. It's Chris for Norfolk's 98.9 MyFM. If you don't have any plans today, if you have some experience, some history with somebody that you've lost, they are fundraising today to bring a hospice to Norfolk Haldeman. It's the fourth annual Hike for Hospice. We're at Silver Lake Park in Port Dover on a gorgeous, gorgeous day. 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They are just getting set to break the ribbon and go for their 5K walk today, or hike here for a great cause, to bring a hospice to the community. 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
1: Good morning, I'm Matt LeBlanc with this week's trending stories from NorfolkToday.ca. The Delhi Minor Baseball Association says a suspected arson at Delcrest Diamond was actually an accident involving local youth, and they have taken responsibility for the damage. The volunteer-run organization says repairs will cost thousands, but they have received strong community support so far. The Huron Farm Workers Ministry has received a $19,100 donation from 100 women who care Norfolk to support migrant workers in the region. The funding will provide essential supplies and support weekly community meals to help workers build connection and well-being. The Norfolk OPP continue to investigate a Port Rowan break and enter where a suspect stole about $10,000 in merchandise and cash from a business on June the 1st. More information about this theft is on our website. Norfolk County is promoting June programming, including community days, park and recreation month activities, senior month events, and aquatic programming across facilities. Residents are encouraged to take part in free and low-cost recreation opportunities throughout this month. And QM Dance Company opened up their studios in Waterford on Friday. 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I'm Matt LeBlanc. 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Your three-day weather is next.
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9: Here's Norfolk's three-day forecast from MyFM Weather Center with sunshine today and a high of 28. Clear sky tonight, low around 12. Sunny tomorrow with a high of 28 and a mix of sun and cloud on Tuesday with a high of 29. I'm Corey Mellett, Norfolk's breaking and local news.
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11: 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The greatest hits of the 60s and 70s.

0: It's the Sunday Morning Music Vault. Thanks for sticking around for great songs and great memories. I'm Jerry Hamill. Hot 100 chart topper from 1965 for the Rolling Stones, Get Off My Cloud. June 7th, this very day in 1963, the Stones debuted on a television show with the BBC. Now, afterwards, one of the producers of the show offered this advice, quote, "Get rid of that vile-looking singer with the tire tread lips," unquote. Right. Okay, on the way. A million seller from the Archies. It was the biggest selling song in 1969. Number one for 4 weeks. Yes, the bubblegum classic Sugar Sugar. Up next, the Steve Miller Band in a top 10 from the summer of 1976. Take the Money and Run. Straight ahead, Sunday Morning Music Vault.
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3: Good morning, it's Chris for Norfolk's 98.9 MyFM. Live on location at the Silver Lake Park in beautiful Port Dover for the fourth annual Hike for Hospice. They have recently just taken off on their 5K hike as of 11 o'clock. One of the speakers we had was a member of Provincial Parliament for Haldimand Norfolk, Bobby Ann Brady, who has sacrificed a bit of time here on her busy Sunday to talk with me. The importance, first of all, nice to meet you, and the importance of this event, Bobby Ann.
4: Yeah, I think that for years this community has waited for that dignified end of life care right here in the community, and it's finally on our doorstep, and that's testament to the hard work that the community has put in. We have a very generous community in Haldimand Norfolk, and when this idea began, the people of Haldimand Norfolk really clung to it. And today's walk, over 250 walkers. The event's expected to make over $90,000. And my goodness, the generosity of our community is unbelievable. But it's also, proof that this is a project that is very much wanted and needed right here at home.
3: Yeah, and a lot of the fundraising, the majority of the fundraising comes from the local community as well. But from a provincial standpoint, how important is it for you to be here and show, hey, you know, the province is supporting this venture, we are here?
4: Yeah, so when it comes to funds for hospice, it's a bit convoluted. The funds really do need to be generated by the community. The province really assigns the beds out of hospice, and then the community has to do the rest. So it's important that I'm here, because if the local MPP is not supporting such initiative, then how is the rest of the community supposed to have any faith in it? So I show up for as many events that I can for this project, because like I say, it is something that has been wanted and needed for a long, long time. And the work that's being put in right now, the donations that are being had right now, are going to ensure a beautiful legacy for generations to come.
3: Appreciate your time, and pleasure to meet you.
4: Thank you. Nice to meet you too.
3: Bobby Ann Brady, MPP for Haldimand Norfolk, spoke earlier today at the fourth annual Hike for Hospice on right now, Silver Lake Park in Port Dover. Still, you can come in and show up and you can donate to the cause. Come and see us. We're on location until 1 o'clock today. It's Christopher Norfolk's 98.9 MyFM.
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9: Here's what's going on. 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

0: The Sunday Morning Music Vault. I'm Jerry Hamill with the Beach Boys, Surfing USA. And can you believe it? It's been a year since the passing of Brian Wilson. He was 82 years old when he died. Wilson based Surfing USA on the Chuck Berry song Sweet Little 16. The song itself is notable because it really helps to define the Beach Boys and their California sound. Surfing USA was the number one song of 1963. Okay, on the way, a couple of cover songs. Andy Kim with his 1970 cover of the Ronettes 1963 R&B classic, Be My Baby. Up first, Manfred Mann and their 1977 number one cover of Bruce Springsteen written song, Blinded by the Light. Straight ahead on the Sunday Morning Music Vault.
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3: Hey, good morning. What a gorgeous Sunday morning. It's Chris from Norfolk's 98.9 MyFM. We're at the fourth annual Hike for Hospice at Silver Lake Park in Port Dover. The participants, the hikers, are underway as of 11 o'clock. And as we just heard from MPP Bobby Ann Brady, another speaker was Mayor of Haldimand County, Shelly Ann Bentley. A pleasure to meet you, Mayor. What was your message before the hikers broke the ribbon?
4: Thank you, Chris. 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
3: Part of your message was you shared a personal connection.
4: Absolutely. So I lost my sister 4 years ago to cancer, and she died during COVID at Norfolk Haldimand General Hospital by herself in the ICU. It was very, very sad. You know, I put her in an ambulance and said goodbye to her because I couldn't go with her.
3: Well, I appreciate you sharing that story with us. Thank you so much for being here. I know you have a busy day, so thanks for this.
4: Thanks a lot, Chris. I hope you have a fantastic day.
3: Shelly Ann Bentley, Mayor of Haldimand County. We are underway with the fourth annual Hike for Hospice. You can still show up here at Silver Lake Park in Port Dover and donate. It's Chris from Norfolk's 98.9 MyFM.
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8: Here's Norfolk's three-day forecast on MyFM Weather Center with sunshine today and a high of 28. Clear sky tonight, low around 12. Sunny tomorrow, the high of 28. And a mix of sun and cloud on Tuesday with a high of 29. I'm Corey Mellett, Norfolk's breaking and local news.
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0: messed up on announcing her birthday, but I wanted to make sure, Paige, that everybody knows that you celebrated your birthday. We didn't discuss which one it was, but happy birthday. Paige expressing how big a fan she is of the Sunday Morning Music Vault. And if you would like to write into the show, maybe a birthday, or come on, it's summertime. You must have a song that just reminds you of the fun of summer when you are a youth, or even today. You can write in music@mbcmedia.ca. As always, thanks to Sarah and Emily, who make the show happen every single week. Until next Sunday, 8 till noon, I'm Jerry Hamill. Stay well, stay safe. On the way before 12, more great songs and great memories, and hopefully by next week my voice is better. Up next, Pete Townsend. Top 10 from 1980, Let My Love Open the Door. Yes, we will talk next week. This is the Sunday Morning Music Vault.
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3: What a gorgeous Sunday here. 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Live on location at Silver Lake here in Port Dover on a gorgeous day for the fourth annual Hike for Hospice, and joined here now by Executive Director at the Norfolk Haldeman Community Hospice, Andrea Binkley. Andrea, this looks fantastic. My first visit here. First of all, tell us what's going on here today.
4: Today is our fourth annual Hike for Hospice, and it's in support of the growth of our organization and helping support the programs that we're doing now and with our clients and their families.
3: Yeah, for those of our listeners who might not know the current status of obtaining a hospice or getting a hospice built, where are we with that?
4: The hospice, the building itself is, where are we at? We're waiting for land to be transferred to us so that we can actually start the build, and we hope to have groundbreaking later this summer.
3: How important is it to make sure that we get a hospice here in the region, and this event's part of that?
4: But we're already here. We're already providing service to clients in groups, in their homes, helping support them with their grief and bereavement support with after the loss of a loved one. So we're already here doing the work. Is now moving into our own building, and that's a bit of work that we're undertaking now.
3: Good point there. So correct me if I'm wrong, or explain it to me. So the services are being done from multiple buildings, and you're looking to condense it to one?
4: Correct. Currently, we rent space both in Jarvis and Port Dover. We have offices there that we provide group services for people as young as 4, right up through to 100 years old that have are either living with a life-limiting illness or in their families, or once a person has died, their family members need some help and support, and we help with that.
3: Thank you for this, and good luck with the event.
4: All right. Thank you very much.
3: Andrea Binkley, she's the executive director at the Norfolk Haldeman Community Hospice. It's the fourth annual Hike for Hospice. We're at Silver Lake Park in Port Dover on a gorgeous Sunday. Come and see us. It's Chris on location for Norfolk's 98.9 MyFM.
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1: Good morning, I'm Matt LeBlanc with this week's trending stories from NorfolkToday.ca. Norfolk County students hit the sandy shores for beach day on Friday. The Norfolk OPP were out in full force as well, with a focus on alcohol, drug use, trespassing, and other unsafe activities during the event. Grand Erie Public Health is warning residents after a bat in the region did test positive for rabies and exposed individuals are receiving treatment. Officials are urging the public to avoid wildlife contact and seek immediate care after any possible exposure. Turkey Point Provincial Park is part of a provincial restoration effort that saw 12,000 native trees and shrubs planted across Ontario. The project aims to improve biodiversity, restore damaged ecosystems, and support long-term conservation efforts. Sadly, we did find out that musician Terry Danko passed away at the age of 76. Born in Greens Corners, he performed with major artists and was recently inducted into the Norfolk Music Hall of Fame. And Norfolk County says there are no current plans to replace the Simcoe Skate Park, which was removed in 2021 and put into storage. Officials say a new facility would require a community-led initiative with existing skate parks available in Waterford and Port Dover. I'm Matt LeBlanc. You can read all our local news coverage online at NorfolkToday.ca. We update local news online each morning by 9. Your three-day weather is next.
2: We interrupt your programming with another special report from the Tilsonburg Turtle Fest Committee. Regarding planned downtown street closures, additional details confirm the street closure is also required for live music programming throughout the downtown core, including a full stage setup and a headline performance by rising country music star Nate Holler. At this point, the report appears to be expanding beyond standard road closure parameters into what can only be described as a full-scale downtown music event. Turtle Fest returns June 20th in Tilsonburg. Admission is free. Back to your regular programming.
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6: Here's Norfolk's three-day forecast from MyFM Weather Center with sunshine today and a high of 28. Clear sky tonight, low around 12. Sunny tomorrow, the high of 28. And a mix of sun and cloud on Tuesday with a high of 29. I'm Corey Mellett, Norfolk's breaking and local news. My-

0: Keith and Wendy on MyFM, and do you have any, like, specialty credit cards, like, outside of your normal, like, bank-issued Visa, MasterCard kind of thing?
1: Trying to get me hacked?
0: I just need all your personal information. But, no, the reason I ask is because one credit card that only came out, like, 3 years ago is getting recalled by the company that issued them in the first place. Maybe you remember Tim Hortons launched credit cards 3 years ago.
1: They did?
0: They did. And the idea was like you would have, you know, a different way to pay for all your Tim stuff, and you would earn Tim's reward points when you were buying things. But now they just announced last week that it's going the way of the dodo. They're discontinuing them, and the company that they were working with is just going to kind of take it over, and you don't get any more Tim rewards points after, like, I think it's October 1st.
1: I feel like that's because people like me didn't even know that was happening. So that's probably why they had to discontinue.
0: First of all, getting a credit card from Tim Hortons seems a little bit strange in the first place. What it all comes back to for me, though, is the fact that, like, any company that had bread bowls for soup, made bread bowls for soup, and then discontinued bread bowls for soup like they did back in the day, probably not the best at making strong financial decisions anyway. So
1: I like those bread bowls.
0: They were the best. Why would you get rid of them?
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3: Hey, good Sunday afternoon. It's the Chris for Norfolk's 98.9 MyFM. We are live on location, Silver Lake Park in beautiful Port Dover on this gorgeous Sunday for the fourth annual Hike for Hospice, trying to get a hospice building in the community. Talking right now with the board volunteer for the Norfolk Haldeman Community Hospice, also the co-chair of the Capital Committee and a member of the Building Committee, Shannon Porter. That's a lot of hats, Shannon.
4: We got lots of hats to wear.
3: Let's break this down. You're on the Building Committee. Where do we sit as far as where the process is in bringing a building to the area?
4: We are just finalizing the signatures required to have the property in our name. That will be done very shortly. We're working with our lawyers and everybody. And then once that is complete, we're in the process of finalizing our building permit and the final touches on the architectural design and things like that. We are on schedule. We're right where we thought we would be. We plan to see some dirt moved later this summer with a hole in the ground before the snow flies, for
3: sure.
4: That's
3: great. So the parcel land's been approved. The rezoning's been approved. We're all good, just waiting to break ground.
4: We've had tremendous support from Haldeman County on that behalf, and I just want to thank, like, Norfolk County has been very, very supportive on this, too, because we all know that this is a build and an organization that's here to serve both Haldeman and Norfolk, and we are here to serve everybody in the area.
3: Okay, let's go from build to the Capital Committee, where you're a co-chair. Where do we sit financially on this price tag?
4: So we will have a final number on our cost to build and open the door later in this month. We're working with our project manager to get a finalized costing on this, because we all know that with everything that's going on in the world right now, we started this project 6 years ago.
3: Mm-hmm.
4: Things change.
3: Are you able to tell us about where we sit as far as fundraising number?
4: So we have a goal in mind of approximately $20 million that we want to raise in order to open the door, and we are up over 60% of that right now.
3: That is fantastic. And I just heard, as part of the opening ceremonies for the Hike for Hospice, a silent donor, $1 million. That's fantastic.
4: Yes, and it's phenomenal. And this is someone that's wanted to support us for many years, and he came forward to us recently and said, yes, I definitely want to be part of this. And he set the tune at $1 million. And I just want to say the support that we've been receiving from the general public is phenomenal, right from volunteers right up to donors. Like, it's been incredible.
3: I appreciate your time, and good luck with the remainder of the venture.
4: Yeah, thank you, and thank you to MyFM for being here to support us today.
3: Shannon Porter, he is a board volunteer. He's also on the Build Committee and co-chair of the Capital Committee. We're at the fourth annual Hike for Hospice at Silver Lake Park in Port Dover. Come and see us on location until 1 o'clock today. It's Chris for Norfolk's 98.9 MyFM.
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0: Keith and Wendy on MyFM, and if you did your taxes, might be worth checking your CRA My Account, because apparently there is just $2 billion in uncashed CRA checks floating around out there somewhere.
1: And how did you find this out?
0: The internet, like everything else. but yeah, so they're saying, like, you know, check your account, because like I don't have to worry.
1: I was gonna say I don't have any of that, but
0: yeah,
1: they're okay to make me one though if they want.
0: I am always willing for one of those government checks, but yeah, if you got money back, make sure that you got all the money back. You were supposed to check your My Account. There's that little folder thing that you kind of have to go into to look, but they're saying anywhere between, like, some people have like maybe $100 here and there, and apparently one person even has like up to $100,000.
1: Like, you could be sitting on $100,000. It's like the lottery tickets. Like, when no one, like, claims the lottery tickets, and it's like, you could have millions of dollars.
0: Mm-hmm. All you got to do is open up that CRA My Account thing. I think that's a part of the reason why people don't have the money.
1: Because it's a mission to get there.
0: Yeah. They got, like, three-factor identification and stuff. Like, who's got that kind of time?
1: But also, at the same time, appreciate it, because fraud is really big now. So, appreciate all the hoops and stuff, but I also get how it is more effort. But you know what I just found out? I didn't know this, that government-issued checks, they never expire.
0: So there you go. If you want to take some of those hoops you have to jump through, turn those into zeros and stick them at the end of my bank account balance, that'd be great.
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3: Good Sunday afternoon. It's Chris for Norfolk's 98.9 MyFM. We are celebrating here at the 4th Annual Hike for Hospice, Silver Lake Park in Port Dover. It's been a fantastic day. People are coming in now from their 5K hike, enjoying some lunch courtesy of the Port Dover Lions Club, and the Lions doing a fantastic job. 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We are having a lot of fun here, wrapping up at 1 o'clock. Coming up next, you want to listen to this. Coming up next, we'll have a total for you from the 4th Annual Hike for Hospice. We'll announce that coming up next here on the station. 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
3: Here's Norfolk's three-day forecast from MyFM Weather Center, with sunshine for the remainder of the day and a clear sky tonight, low 12. Sunny tomorrow, the high of 28, and a mix of sun and cloud on Tuesday with a high of 29. I'm Graham Elliott, Norfolk's breaking and local news. My-

0: It's Keith and Wendy on MyFM. What's the most expensive parking ticket you've ever got?
1: Oh, $100.
0: $100? Well, that's not too bad. You know, that's respectable. Did you actually, like, pay it off in time?
1: Well, if you're going to bring us back to this,
0: Yes, let's dig up the old trauma.
1: Yeah, I was going to say.
0: Keep in mind, this is on the record.
1: It was in a company car, and so then the company paid it, and then I got it docked for my wages.
0: Yes, I do remember that. Well, just be glad you're not this dude from, I guess he's from here in Ontario, in the city of Toronto. They have recently been going through old parking tickets and finding people that didn't pay their bills back in the day. And a guy here in the province, this is just last month, had his license suspended over a parking ticket for $32.75.
1: Oh, I thought you were going to say it was like $1,000 or something.
0: No, no, no. It was just a humble $32 parking ticket that he hasn't paid in 30 years.
1: Oh, I'm kind of surprised. Well, I guess if he doesn't have a vehicle, but I was like, your vehicle registration and stuff, they make you pay everything. So,
0: Well, yeah, 30 years ago, that wasn't really like a thing. And I mean, it got so buried in the past. Like, imagine getting away with it for 30 years. And yeah, I mean, he got away pretty light. Yeah, he just had to pay the $32.75, a little bit of interest, and he had to pay to, like, get his license reinstated. But still, like, could have gone a lot worse for the guy. So maybe this is your reminder. If you have any outstanding parking tickets, even in the past, and you're like, did I pay that? You might want to double check on that.
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3: Hey, good Sunday afternoon. It's Chris for Norfolk's 98.9 MyFM. I just wanted to say a huge thank you for those of you listening in over the last few hours. We have been live on location at Silver Lake Park in Port Dover for the fourth annual Hike for Hospice. What a great turnout of hikers here participating as they took off just prior to 11 o'clock this morning. Everyone has enjoyed some lunch courtesy of the Port Dover Lions. They've gone through the closing ceremonies with a fantastic number for this event specifically, just over $56,000 raised for this event specifically. Now, during the event, there was an announcement of a silent donor for the hospice itself of $1 million. So a fantastic event, a successful event, and MyFM, so glad to be a part of that. Mary and myself here on location from this morning as we got to speak with many, many different individuals, participants, members of the municipality, organizing group, and volunteers. So thank you so much for supporting the hospice. 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Enjoy the rest of your Sunday. Have a fantastic weekend. We will talk to you soon. We're live on location here. It's Chris for Norfolk's 98.9 MyFM.
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0: 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We're also going to be talking about how you could win $500 just by letting us know the songs you hear, and we'll talk about a whole new level of insecurity that's opened up for me.
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1: What in the word?
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0: It's time for What in the Word. Wendy's going to say a word, and then we got to try and figure out what it is. So, Wendy, go ahead, lay it on me, and we'll try and define it for you.
1: Are you going to do any brain warm-ups or anything, or...
0: I've been doing mental gymnastics this whole time.
1: All right, here we go.
0: Mental Kegels.
1: Mental Kegels. Permutation.
0: So permutation would be like if, let's say, for example, there was like a donut store and this donut store opened and it was called Keith's Donuts. And then I closed it down and I was like, no, we're going Keith's Express Donuts now because these donuts come out faster. There'd be a different permutation of the exact same thing. I'm still giving you donuts, but it's a different version.
1: I'm just going to...
0: Mental Kegels.
1: Oh, that was a lot of mental gymnastics I had to go through. I'm going to say you're right, only because I'm now doing many backflips in my mind. So I'm confused. So permutation is a formal word for any one of the many different ways or forms in which something exists or can be arranged. It can also refer to a major or fundamental change in something based primarily on rearrangement of its existing elements. So yes, you're right. Permutation is usually used in its plural form.
0: Mm-hmm. Mental Kegels.
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0: that.
1: It's Keith and Wendy on my FM, and I think I finally understand women. So I was scrolling the other day.
2: That's a bold statement, by the way.
1: Oh, I realize that, but I think this fits. You hear all the time about how these companies try and objectify women, create unrealistic body standards that you feel like you have to live up to. Well, so I'm scrolling, and an ad pops up for this underwear, and it's not any underwear. It's a targeted ad, so, you know, that's the first arrow that went through my heart.
2: Oh, it's for men, though.
1: Yes.
2: Okay.
1: So, the underwear is, it's called the Daddy Bulge for Dad Bods.
2: There's too much to process!
1: We're not even done yet. So, it's this underwear that I guess comes with, like, a pre-filled pouch down there. And
2: people like you won't feel insecure.
1: No. Second arrow through my heart. And then it says, yeah, there's a real fat bulge boost trademark. And yeah, if I want to save 50% off, I can order them now. So I think this is, I get it, women. I understand when you see these things that are for like, oh, make your waist slimmer, make your bust larger, make your booty more poppin'. I think we finally got there for dudes, and I see you.
2: So did you order?
1: I have 7 pairs on the way.
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5: Here's Norfolk's 3-day forecast from MyFM Weather Center with sunshine for the remainder of the day and a clear sky tonight, low 12. Sunny tomorrow, the high of 28, and a mix of sun and cloud on Tuesday with a high of 29. I'm Graham Elliott, Norfolk's breaking and local news.

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1: We interrupt this programming for another special report from the Tillsonburg Turtle Fest Committee. 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
3: It's Keith and Wendy on MyFM, and coming up next hour on the show, Taylor Swift's got a brand new song. We'll get you a little preview of that if you haven't heard it yet. Plus, 1 in 3 people do this in their sleep. What do you think that could be?
4: I was going to say snore, but I'm a lady, so I don't do that.
3: 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A lady would never snore. But that's not the correct answer. We'll get to the right one coming up in just a couple minutes on MyFM.
5: They say the holy water's watered down, and this town's lost its faith. Our colors will fade eventually, so if our time is running out, day after day, we'll make the mundane a masterpiece. Oh my, my, oh my, my love, I take one look at you, you're taking me.

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1: Summer in the 80s. There was nothing like it.
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0: Keith and Wendy on My FM, and here's a little brain teaser for you. 1 in 3 people do this when they sleep. What do you think that could be?
1: Does it depend on it being a boy? Because if it was a boy, I think it was snoring.
0: Nope. Also, many women snore.
1: No, we do not, because we are ladies. You hear nothing.
0: Right. So, that's not the correct answer. The correct answer, I'll give you one more guess, because I really don't think you're going to get it.
1: Can you give me like a domain, like what it's related to?
0: Hand related.
1: Well, if you're asleep and it's hand related, maybe you are hugging yourself. Is that just me?
0: Yes, that is just you. Hugging yourself? No, the correct
1: answer. Is that really sad?
0: Only a little bit. In fact, the tears are streaming down your cheeks right now. But no, the correct answer is send a text.
1: But if you're asleep, is it like you're half awake type thing, and you send it? Because I've done that. Or more so reading, where someone sends a text, I open it up, I'm half asleep, and then I kind of forget that I read it, like that type thing?
0: Nope, nothing like that. This is just, yep, you straight up apparently like sleep texting. You know how like when you maybe have a couple too many, and then you do like a little mini blackout, we lose track of a little time, and you do things there like that. Like, so you just have no recollection you've done it, but you wake up and you're like, oh, I've been texting.
1: I was going the opposite route with that and thinking more so like sleepwalking. But nice to know that that's where your mind went.
0: Uh-oh.
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0: And yeah, way more of like a return to the roots mm-hmm. of Taylor there. You got, you know, the acoustics, a little twang, some harmonica to kick things off. Weird little bit of saxophone in there for a couple seconds, but hey.
1: It's going to fit with the movie. And I feel like once you see the movie, you're gonna like it even more. Because once you see it in the moment and you see how everything fits together, people are going to really like it.
0: And we don't even have to wait that long to see it because Toy Story comes out June 19th.
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5: Here's Norfolk's 3-day forecast from MyFM Weather Center with sunshine for the remainder of the day and a clear sky tonight, low 12. Sunny tomorrow, the high of 28, and a mix of sun and cloud on Tuesday with a high of 29. I'm Graham Elliott, Norfolk's breaking and local news. My-

0: Keith and Wendy on MyFM, and we've been getting you to try and name our five tunes and put them into our MyFM weekend playlist. And you've been doing it, and applause to you for doing that. But did you know that we have like a bonus extra way to win?
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0: What about if you could pick your own songs to put on a vacation playlist? So what you got to do is go to the website. You give us your MyFM family weekend playlist. You tell us the five songs you put on there. And then we take all those entries and put you in the draw to win a $500 spending bonus for your family. So you could get $500 for guessing our songs. We could give you $500 for saying your songs. Basically, if you like music and you like winning money, all you got to do is go to the website, get yourself entered, and do it by June 28th for your chance to win.
1: It's a nice, you know, little bonus while you're waiting for the next round of songs.
0: Exactly. 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
0: Keith and Wendy on MyFM coming up next hour on the show. It's here. It's been a long time coming. You've entered, and finally, we're going to have the results of one of the most notorious lists in the province.
1: I'm intrigued.
0: And you will be informed coming up in just a little bit here on MyFM.

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0: Keith and Wendy on MyFM, and one of the biggest, most robust lists that gets released every year is finally here, talking about CAA's list of the worst roads in the province. And I don't know if you do much traveling around, but there's some pretty notoriously bad roads like everywhere.
1: Yes, like, absolutely.
0: Every town's got their own one. But just like the Highlander, there can only be one. And the worst road in Ontario is in, drumroll please, Hamilton, oh. Barton Street East. Yeah, you got Hamilton, Mississauga, Sudbury, got the top three.
1: I mean, I figured it would be a lot of Toronto in there.
0: Yeah, Toronto kind of dominates like the back half of the list from like 5, 6, 8, 9, all in Toronto. Yeah. So
1: because it's not just like potholes. It's like, do the lights line up? And like there are different factors that you can vote on.
0: Yep.
1: And just with, you know, Toronto traffic and stuff, that's why I figured.
0: Congratulations, Hamilton. I guess you got to be known for something.
1: Arkells would be very disappointed in you right now.
0: Who?
1: Wow.
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1: What in the word?
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0: It's time for What in the Word. Wendy's going to say a word, and then we got to try and figure out what it is. So, Wendy, go ahead, lay it on me, and I'll try and define it for you.
1: Are you going to do any brain warm-ups or anything, or...
0: I've been doing mental gymnastics this whole time.
1: All right, here we go.
0: Mental Kegels.
1: Mental Kegels. Permutation.
0: So permutation would be like if, let's say, for example, there was like a donut store. And this donut store opened and it was called Keith's Donuts. And then I closed it down and I was like, no, we're going Keith's Express Donuts now because these donuts come out faster. That would be a different permutation of the exact same thing. I'm still giving you donuts, but it's a different version.
1: I'm just going to...
0: Mental Kegels.
1: Oh, that was a lot of mental gymnastics I had to go through. I'm going to say you're right, only because I'm now doing many backflips in my mind, so I'm confused. So permutation is a formal word for any one of the many different ways or forms in which something exists or can be arranged. It can also refer to a major or fundamental change in something based primarily on rearrangement of its existing elements. So yes, you're right. Permutation is usually used in its plural form.
0: Mm-hmm. Mental Kegels.
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5: Here's Norfolk's three-day forecast from MyFM Weather Center with sunshine for the remainder of the day and a clear sky tonight, low 12. Sunny tomorrow, the high of 28. And a mix of sun and cloud on Tuesday with a high of 29. I'm Graham Elliott, Norfolk's breaking and local news.

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2: Here's Norfolk's three-day forecast, the MyFM Weather Center. A clear sky tonight, low 12. Sunny tomorrow with a high of 29. Clouds on Tuesday with a high of 27. I'm Graham Elliott, Norfolk's breaking and local news. 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

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From the traditional territory of the Haudenosaunee and Anishinaabe nations within the Touro Wampum and the Wundish One Spoon Treaty areas, this is 98.9 MyFM.

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2: Here's Norfolk's three-day forecast, the MyFM Weather Center. A clear sky tonight, low 12. Sunny tomorrow with a high of 29. Clouds on Tuesday with a high of 27. I'm Graham Elliott, Norfolk's breaking and local news.

0: Between spring and summer lies Canada's fifth season. 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
3: Here's Norfolk's three-day forecast, the MyFM Weather Center. A clear sky tonight, low 12. Sunny tomorrow with a high of 29. Clouds on Tuesday with a high of 27. I'm Graham Elliott, Norfolk's breaking and local news. 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